0: pelico, pero no tanto, mija.
1: We don't miss you, MTV. 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

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She say, do you love me? 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

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All my people G's until the party cease. 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

replant. I'm a race burn like a forest fire. Heavy rain turns any funeral pyre to mine.

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Fuck that little mouse, 'cause I'm an albatross.